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I'm Tony the Reno. Our tickets and summer dance parties continue. Coming up on Thursday night, the It's Iconic Tour. We're talking TLC. We're talking En Vogue. We're talking Salt-N-Pepa. And we're talking you pushing it live with your free tickets to any stop on their tour. Listen up right at the beginning of the show Thursday night, and let's get you taken care of coming up.

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0: 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I'm Tony Lorino. All Request Hour is on. Ramona, you were doing karaoke this weekend. Did you do anything from these guys?
1: I did not. Those are good ones. I did not sing any.
0: Well, then I think we got to sing some tonight, right?
1: Absolutely.
0: Yeah, hit all the high notes. Oh, we're living on a prayer together tonight. The All Request Hour is on.

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Cool 98.3. I'm Tony Lorino, getting our 90s vibes for sure later this week with songs like this. Those from En Vogue, those from Salt and Pepper, those from TLC. It's all going down, and we want you to be a part as we get ready for the It's Iconic tour, huh? Want to listen up Thursday night? Your tickets are here, right at the beginning of the show. Listen Thursday night and win your way in for one night of music you will never forget.

0: 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Miss Cleo told us the future, and you experienced it all.
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Cool 98.3. I'm Tony Lorino. You know a song is good when there are three different hit versions. Peter Frampton's Will to Powers. And this one from the 90s, too. Here's Big Mountain.

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0: The on again, off again relationship in the 1980s. It's not like Ross and Rachel. It's musically speaking. I'm Tony DeReno. It would be Phil Collins and Genesis. They're on at the beginning, off and on. On and on and on and off and off and off. Tough to keep track, but they're on for That's All. And Melissa, I get your text for that one at 877-909-1989. 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

only live and local Color Radar weather. After an overnight low of 65 and a slight chance of some rain for your Monday, partly sunny and warm, high of 89, southwest winds up to 15. Monday night, a 30% chance of showers and thunderstorms after midnight, and then Tuesday, mostly sunny, very windy and hot, highs near 100, with southeast winds up to 45.

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Cool 98.3. I'm Tony Vareno, and Thursday night, the night to be back. En Vogue, TLC, Salt and Peppa, out on the It's Iconic Tour. Oh, yes, and we want to make sure you're there, too. You listen up at the beginning of the show on Throwback Nation, and you could win your tickets to see the entire thing live. Thursday night, come on back and win right here.

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You lived it, we play it. And a big Duran Duran birthday, getting us on our feet with one of their best. You know the year it came out, you could win some cash. Play along. The throwback timeline is next.

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0: 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If you can correctly text in the year on the timeline, you can win that $100 tonight. In the year, we're talking about Crystal Light. Yeah, the first in the like little tubs. Now it's the packets that you just dump into the single serve water. First released on store shelves. It's Dustin Hoffman in drag, Tootsie, one of the biggest movies of the year. And a happy birthday to Nick Rhodes today as we celebrate with him and the rest of Duran Duran. Rio, the album, the song, everywhere. What year did it happen? 1980, 1981, or 1982? Text your guest to enter and win to 877-909-1989.
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5: Mitchell's only live and local color radar weather. After an overnight low of 65 and a slight chance of some rain for your Monday, partly sunny and warm, high of 89, southwest winds up to 15. Monday night, a 30% chance of showers and thunderstorms after midnight, and then Tuesday, mostly sunny, very windy and hot, highs near 100, with southeast winds up to 45.
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0: So what year are we talking about on the timeline? Tootsie with Dustin Hoffman, one of the biggest movies of the year. It's Crystal Light Drink Mix, helping us beat that stealth figure. And this one from Duran Duran and Nick Rhodes, our birthday boy. One of the biggest songs of their career. What year did it all happen? I guess 1982. You got it. You're in the running for the free money tonight. Nice work.

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I'm Tony Lorino. 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

98.3. I'm Tony the Reno. Thanks for hanging with us tonight. And Thursday is the night to make sure you're back. TLC and Vogue, Salt and Pepper together. It's going to be another dance party for the It's Iconic Tour presented by Live Nation. Come on back Thursday night. You can win your tickets right here at Throwback.

0: Reno. Nick Rhodes of Duran Duran with a big birthday today. And if you love Duran Duran like we love Duran Duran, you'll remember there's a very iconic line from Mike Myers on Saturday Night Live back in the day. You gotta live it up. You gotta soak it in on Nick's birthday today. Check out Throwback Nation Facebook and Instagram. You'll love it right there. And we'll get to more from Nick, the birthday boy, and the rest of the Durans moments away this evening.
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3: 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Mitchell's only live and local color radar weather. After an overnight low of 65 and a slight chance of some rain for your Monday, partly sunny and warm, high of 89, southwest winds up to 15. Monday night, a 30% chance of showers and thunderstorms after midnight, and then Tuesday, mostly sunny, very windy and hot, highs near 100, with southeast winds up to 45.
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Gary Reno. Did you ever hear the backstory on the song, why it isn't called What's Going On? And it should be. They never say what's up in the song. But with that Marvin Gaye song of the same name, Linda Perry and Four Non Blondes are like, well, we can't compete with Marvin Gaye. Let's call it What's Up. The rest is history. Even though we still wonder, now we know the rest of the story on Four Non Blondes in this one.

Cool 98.3. I'm Tony the Reno. And more local news, more local weather, more local sports. 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

98.3. And Rocky was never out. It was Sylvester Stallone walking the dog like you are probably tonight with this one. AirPods in. But hey, even when you're just walking the dog, get that pose done right. Show off the Rocky moves, the Survivor.

0: 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Throwback Nation's late night class reunion. Go! And if these sound familiar?
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You lived it, we play it. I'm Tony DeReno, class of 1988. School may be getting out or already out, but you're back in it tonight. 1 hour of your songs that take you back to the day. This, the biggest album of the year. Michael Jackson's Bad. Here's The Way You Make Me Feel.

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1: PBC on West Highway 16 in Mitchell.
2: Mitchell's only live and local color radar weather after an overnight low of 65 and a slight chance of some rain for your Monday. Partly sunny and warm, high of 89, southwest winds up to 15. Monday night, a 30% chance of showers and thunderstorms after midnight. And then Tuesday, mostly sunny, very windy and hot, highs near 100 with southeast winds up to 45.
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and the late night class reunion for the class of 88 with that man and his mullet. That's Richard Marx, who brought that hairstyle to the forefront. While this guy's doing a little bit more of the perfectly shaved side of the head thing, he had that look down too. The look he had.

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See, this is why we love the year 1988. It's got a little bit of that dose of the 60s mentality. Hitting the dance floor with a little remake version of this. Feel it in your soul. Here's Kylie Minogue.

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We're doing the wild thing. 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Nobody's dialed it in better with songs like this than you. Class of 1988. Your late night class reunion is on. Here's Poison.

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How's your night going? I'm Tony Lorino. 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

Cool 98.3. I'm Tony the Reno. Our tickets and summer dance parties continue. Coming up on Thursday night, the It's Iconic Tour. We're talking TLC. We're talking En Vogue. We're talking Salt and Pepper. And we're talking you pushing it live with your free tickets to any stop on their tour. Listen up right at the beginning of the show Thursday night, and let's get you taken care of coming up.

I'm Tony the Reno. And more local news, more local weather, more local sports. 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

0: karaoke this weekend. Did you do anything from these guys?
1: I did not. 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I did not sing any.
0: Well, then I think we got to sing some tonight, right?
1: Absolutely.
0: Yeah, hit all the high notes. Oh, we're living on a prayer together tonight. The All Request Hour is on.

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Cool 98.3. I'm Tony Lorino, getting our 90s vibes for sure later this week with songs like this. Those from En Vogue, those from Salt and Peppa, those from TLC. It's all going down, and we want you to be a part as we get ready for the It's Iconic tour, huh? Why don't you listen up? Thursday night, your tickets are here, right at the beginning of the show. 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

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Cool 98.3. I'm Tony the Reno. You know a song is good when there are three different hit versions. Peter Frampton's Will to Powers. And this one from the 90s, too. Here's Big Mountain.

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0: The on again, off again relationship in the 1980s. It's not like Ross and Rachel. It's musically speaking. I'm Tony DeReno. It would be Phil Collins and Genesis. They're on at the beginning, off and on. On and on and on and off and off and off. Tough to keep track, but they're on for That's All. And Melissa, I get your text for that one at 877-909-1989. 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

Cool 98.3. I'm Tony Vareno, and Thursday night, the night to be back. En Vogue, TLC, Salt and Peppa, out on the It's Iconic Tour. Oh, yes, and we want to make sure you're there, too. You listen up at the beginning of the show on Throwback Nation, and you could win your tickets to see the entire thing live. Thursday night, come on back and win right here.

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0: We are the NFHS. 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
0: 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In the year we're talking about, Crystal Light. Yeah, the first in the like little tubs. Now it's the packets that you just dump into the single serve water. First released on store shelves. It's Dustin Hoffman in drag, Tootsie, one of the biggest movies of the year. And a happy birthday to Nick Rhodes today as we celebrate with him and the rest of Duran Duran. Rio, the album, the song, everywhere. What year did it happen? 1980, 1981, or 1982? Text your guest to enter and win to 877-909-1989.
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0: And what year are we talking about on the timeline? Tootsie with Dustin Hoffman, one of the biggest movies of the year. It's Crystal Light Drink Mix, helping us beat that stealth figure. And this one from Duran Duran and Nick Rhodes, our birthday boy. One of the biggest songs of their career. What year did it all happen? I guess 1982. You got it. You're in the running for the free money tonight. Nice work.

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I'm Tony the Reno. 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

I'm Tony the Reno. Thanks for hanging with us tonight. And Thursday is the night to make sure you're back. TLC and Vogue, Salt and Pepper together. It's going to be another dance party for the It's Iconic Tour presented by Live Nation. 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

0: You know, Nick Rhodes of Duran Duran with a big birthday today. And if you love Duran Duran like we love Duran Duran, you'll remember there's a very iconic line from Mike Myers on Saturday Night Live back in the day. You got to live it up. You got to soak it in on Nick's birthday today. Check out Throwback Nation, Facebook, and Instagram. You'll love it right there. And we'll get to more from Nick, the birthday boy, and the rest of the Durans moments away this evening.
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did you ever hear the backstory on the song, why it isn't called What's Going On? And it should be. They never say what's up in the song. But with that Marvin Gaye song of the same name, Linda Perry and Four Non Blondes, like, well, we can't compete with Marvin Gaye. Let's call it What's Up. The rest is history. Even though we still wonder, now we know the rest of the story on Four Non Blondes in this one.

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I'm Tony the Reno. 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

Cool 98.3. And Rocky was never out. It was Sylvester Stallone walking the dog like you are probably tonight with this one. AirPods in. But hey, even when you're just walking the dog, get that pose done right. Show off the Rocky moves, the Survivor.

0: It's 1 year of hits for one solid hour. Throwback Nation's late night class reunion. Go! And if these sound familiar?
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0: retired the turntables a long time ago, but if you want to pretend the next song is from a record, well then fine. 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

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You lived it, we play it. I'm Tony the Reno, class of 1988. School may be getting out or already out, but you're back in it tonight. 1 hour of your songs that take you back to the day. This, the biggest album of the year. Michael Jackson's Bad. Here's The Way You Make Me Feel.

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0: 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That's Richard Marx, who brought that hairstyle to the forefront. While this guy's doing a little bit more of the perfectly shaved side of the head thing, he had that look down too.
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See, this is why we love the year 1988. It's got a little bit of that dose of the 60s mentality. Hitting the dance floor with a little remake version of this. Feel it in your soul. Here's Kylie Minogue.

0: You're in the middle of 1 hour of 1 year of hits. 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

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Nobody's dialed it in better with songs like this than you. 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Here's Poison.

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0: American Legion Post 261 in Ethan, Warmer's Lounge and West One Stop in Mount Vernon, and here it's Lee's Red Barn, Congo Club, and Wild Oak Golf Course in Mitchell that passed. One violation was reported at the Ammo Box Bar and Grill in Ethan. Investigators say alcohol was sold to a confidential informant without the clerk requesting identification, though officials say it was the business's first compliance check failure within the past 24 months. Well, absentee voting for the governor runoff election between Toby Doden and Larry Roden begins June 12th. A little break from the ballots, but now Secretary of State Monet Johnson is reminding you to get those votes in ahead of the election scheduled for July 28th. The ballots will be mailed by county auditors, and Johnson says those previously requested absentee ballots for the primary will not need to submit a new application. Voters who did not request an absentee ballot for the primary must apply by 5 p.m. July 27th. And looking back on some of our own activity from that election day, voters in Mitchell did overwhelmingly approve term limits for the mayor and city council. The measure limits elected officials to 3 consecutive terms, and that could lead to some significant turnover on the council beginning next year. And that's the latest from the MitchellNow.com News Center.
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2: ABC News, I'm Sherry Preston. A U.S. Army helicopter crashing near the Strait of Hormuz. The 2 crew members on board not injured, according to President Trump. 44% of Americans tell the Federal Reserve Bank of New York in a new survey that their financial situation is worse than it was a year ago. 13% say it's much worse.
3: The war in Iran, one major factor behind rising costs. President Trump insists the U.S. is nearing a peace deal with Iran.
4: I don't think there are any sticking points. I think we're very close to having a very, very good, strong, powerful deal.
3: Telling ABC's Jonathan Carl, we're trying to finish it up. The one with the power wins. We have all the power.
2: ABC's Karen Hua. California state officials say there is nothing weird about the vote counting that takes longer than most elections. It's because so many people use mail-in balloting and the signatures are cross-referenced. The latest count shows Democrat Nithya Raman overtaking Spencer Pratt. This is ABC News.
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2: From the Mitchell Now News Desk, I'm Morgan McCarthy. Well, the Mitchell Board of Education discussed employee contract negotiations and administrator salaries during its meeting to start the week. Some items on that agenda included negotiations with the Mitchell Classified Education Association, and they represent support staff across the district, along with consideration of administrator and non-union employee salaries for the upcoming school year. Board members also looked to certify the election of Deb Everson, who won re-election to the school board in last week's election, and will begin a new term coming up next month. Some other items on that agenda included some personnel matters, policy updates, a mentor teaching program waiver, a declaration of surplus property from Mitchell Middle School, and reports from board members and district administration as well. Well, more than 102,000 ticket requests have been submitted for the Freedom 250 celebration of Mount Rushmore. We had talked about this a while ago, and the event only has space for 4,800 people. It's being held at Mount Rushmore National Memorial on the day before 4th of July, so the 3rd, and then lottery winners have already been notified, though Governor Larry Roden says he's proud to welcome visitors from across the country to celebrate America's 250th anniversary. The event will feature a fireworks and light show by the same company that performed the display in 2020, with an emphasis on protecting Mount Rushmore and the surrounding area as well. And if you want to see if you or someone you know is on the president's list, a total of 381 students at Mitchell Technical College have been placed on that list for spring semester, and you can find a full listing and more information online with your stop at Mitchell Now. And that's the latest from the MitchellNow.com News Center.
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3: ABC News, I'm Sherry Preston. A U.S. Army helicopter crashing near the Strait of Hormuz. The two crew members on board not injured, according to President Trump. 44% of Americans tell the Federal Reserve Bank of New York in a new survey that their financial situation is worse than it was a year ago. 13% say it's much worse.
4: The war in Iran, one major factor behind rising costs. President Trump insists the U.S. is nearing a peace deal with Iran.
5: I don't think there are any sticking points. I think We're very close to having a very, very good, strong, powerful deal.
4: Telling ABC's Jonathan Carl, we're trying to finish it up. The one with the power wins. We have all the power.
3: ABC's Karen Hua. California state officials say there is nothing weird about the vote counting that takes longer than most elections. It's because so many people use mail-in balloting and the signatures are cross-referenced. The latest count shows Democrat Nithya Raman overtaking Spencer Pratt. This is ABC News.
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0: Bon Jovi on the Cool 98.3 Morning Show with Chris Johnson at 6:21. 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And good Tuesday morning to you. Let's take a look at your forecast. First off, heat advisory in effect from 1 o'clock this afternoon until 9 o'clock this evening, as heat index values up to 105 are expected. And mostly sunny, windy, and hot today. Highs near 100. Southeast winds up to 40 by this afternoon. Tonight, showers and thunderstorms likely. Some of those could be strong, depending on where you're at. A low of 69. And tomorrow, sunny, breezy, and not as warm. High of 85. Southwest winds up to 25, becoming northwest in the afternoon. And then a 30% chance of showers after midnight tomorrow night. Let's take a look at temperatures around the area. It is 64 in Huron, 66 right now in Howard, 69 in Sioux Falls. It is 66 in Scotland Trip, Delmont and Armour, 63 in Tyndall, Avon and Wagner. Currently 61 in Gregory, Burke and Dallas. It's 62 in Chamberlain. And right now in Mitchell, partly cloudy, 63 our temp, east winds at 7. And coming up in about 15 minutes, your stupid criminal story for the day here at Cool 98.3.
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1: 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And, you know, business cards are not advised in the drug business. 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Very bad idea. Police used one of the cards to contact our bozos and make a buy, and it was easy to place them under arrest.
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0: be strong, a low of 69. Tomorrow, sunny, breezy, and not as warm, high of 85. Southwest winds up to 25, becoming northwest in the afternoon. A 30% chance of showers after midnight tomorrow night. And then Thursday, a slight chance of showers in the morning, otherwise mostly sunny, windy, and cooler. Thursday's high only 79, and northwest winds up to 40. Currently in Mitchell, we do have a temperature of 63 with east winds at 7.
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0: Corey Hart on the Cool 98.3 Morning Show with Chris Johnson, brought to you by the Diamond Store on Main Street here in Mitchell. Couple of things to pass along. First off, a garbage collection notice here in the city of Mitchell. The garbage recycling and compost collection for West 13th Avenue between Minnesota to Wisconsin Street will be in the alleys behind the residences starting on June 15th. This will remain in effect until this section of road is reopened. They thank you for your patience and understanding during this time. If you have any questions, you can call Pam in the Street and Sanitation Department at 995-8465. Also want to let you know that Colonel Football hosting the Fellowship of Christian Athletes Camp, and that is coming up on Thursday, June 25th. As the camp runs from 9 until noon. If you have any questions, you can contact Mitchell head football coach Pat Larson at 630-9069.
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3: From the Mitchell Now News Desk, I'm Morgan McCarthy. The Mitchell School Board reviewed contract negotiations, some employee salaries, and went over personnel matters during its recent meeting. They did also certify the election of incumbent Deb Everson, who was reelected to another term, you may remember, in last week's election. Across the state, environmental advocates may argue that South Dakota feedlots hurt the environment, but educators hope to prove that the facilities try to reduce their impact. Laura Hatcher reports.
4: South Dakota State University Extension is offering an environmental training session for concentrated animal feeding operations, or CAFOs, on Tuesday, June 23rd in Huron. Bob Toller, SDSU Extension swine specialist, says you don't have to own livestock to go. He says the one-day training will provide science-based information on how CAFOs manage their environmental impact.
5: Everything from odor, manure management, soil health, soil quality, quality, nutrition, basically the whole gamut that's going to impact CAFO and the surrounding neighbors.
4: He notes there will also be presentations on water quality, tilling, and the permitting process. CAFOs must get a permit and follow state and federal regulations in South Dakota, and owners are required to attend trainings like these. CAFOs in the state and across the country have been cited for manure leaks into waterways and other violations. I'm Laura Hatch reporting.
3: 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Here in Mitchell, the location is at 819 East Spruce Street. You can find more details on donating blood with a stop at MitchellNow.com. And that's the latest from the MitchellNow.com News Center.

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2: ABC News, I'm Sherry Preston. No word yet on why a U.S. Army helicopter may have gone down near the Strait of Hormuz, but President Trump says the crew is fine. The president also striking an optimistic tone about peace talks with Iran when he called into a political rally on Monday.
3: And I think we are winning that battle, but you're really going to win it over the next 2 weeks when we declare total victory. It'll be a total victory. It'll happen very soon.
2: Likely no chance for a victory in the L.A. mayor's race for Spencer Pratt, the former reality star. New projections say he will miss the cut for the runoff election in the L.A. mayor race. ABC's Alex Stone.
4: Pratt, who President Trump said was MAGA, is a registered Republican, and while the mayor's race is considered nonpartisan, L.A. is a city of just 15% registered Republican voters.
2: The new world screw worm being found in more places after first being detected on a ranch in South Texas. Several more cows have been infected, and now it's confirmed that a dog in New Mexico. Officials say right now there's no threat to the food supply. This is ABC News.

0: Asia on the Cool 98.3 Morning Show with Chris Johnson at 710, brought to you by the Diamond Store, your local and family-owned jewelry store at 218 North Main Street here in Mitchell, where all jewelry repairs are done in-house for your convenience. Don't forget, they also buy old gold, bring it in, trade it for some cash or towards something else. No matter what you're looking for, engagement rings, anniversary gifts, watches, pendants, bracelets, earrings, they've got you covered. 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Open Monday through Friday, 9 to 5:30, Saturday, 9 to 3. Their phone number, 996-5502. And always stay up to date on their Facebook page, which is BR The Diamond Store, as they post some beautiful pictures on there, and their website, brdiamondstore.com. All right, we're about 15 minutes away from a look at your Tuesday sports with Drew Ivory around 7:40, your birthday bunch. And weather-wise, we have a heat advisory that goes into effect this afternoon. It is going to be a hot one, but then things are going to start to cool down as we go through the rest of the week. Full forecast details next here at Cool 98.3.
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0: 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Mitchell's Only Live and Local Color Radar Weather. Heat advisory in effect from 1 o'clock this afternoon until 9 o'clock this evening. Mostly sunny, windy, and hot. Highs near 100. Southeast winds up to 40 by this afternoon. Heat index values up to 105. Tonight, showers and thunderstorms likely. Some of those could be strong, a low of 69. And tomorrow, sunny, breezy, and not as warm, high of 85. Southwest winds up to 25, becoming northwest in the afternoon. And then a 30% chance of showers after midnight tomorrow night. Temperature-wise around the area, 65 in Huron. It's currently 70 in Salem, 69 in Yankton, 64 in Lake Andes, Geddes, and Platte, 63 in Kimball. And right now in Mitchell, partly cloudy, 65 our temp and light south winds.
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2: Drew Avery here with your Tuesday morning sports. Starting on the amateur baseball side, you had a lone game in action yesterday. It was between the Corsica Horned Frogs and the Dimmick Emory Raptors, and the Horned Frogs shut out the Raptors 3-0. For tomorrow, there is one single game on tap. It's the Parkston Rays at the Winter Cologne Pheasants, and that'll begin at 8 p.m. In the MLB, the Minnesota Twins will get going in a new series tonight. They'll travel on over to Detroit, Michigan to begin a series against the Tigers. The game will begin at 5:40 p.m. on MLB TV. In the WNBA, the Minnesota Lynx get back on the court tonight. For game action, they will host the Dallas Wings in Minneapolis, Minnesota at the Target Center. Tip-off tonight will be at 7 p.m. on WNBA League Pass. And in the NBA, the number 3 seed New York Knicks and the number 2 seed San Antonio Spurs battled it out last night in Game 3.

0: 3 of the NBA Finals. And it was the Spurs who claimed their first win of the series with a 115-111 victory at Madison Square Garden. Victor Wembanyama and Stephon Castle combined for 55 points on the 115 for the Spurs in the win. The series is now 2-1, with the Knicks still leading and in control of the series for now. Game 4 will again be in New York at MSG, and it will be tomorrow night at 7:30 on ABC. This has been Drew for Tuesday Morning Sports.
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0: Bobby Brown on the Cool 98.3 Morning Show with Chris Johnson. And if you missed the late night shows last night, like I always do, because I have to be to bed much earlier than that, here are the best jokes from late night last night.
1: We had Game 3 of the NBA Finals between the New York Knicks and the San Antonio Spurs. This was the first NBA Finals game in New York City in 27 years. The fans are so excited. There was a report two people on the subway actually made eye contact with each other today.
2: White Castle just introduced a new vegetarian slider. Harold and Kumar were like, even we're not high enough to order that. But this is concerning. They're also introducing a boneless vegetarian slider. What does that mean?
0: There you go. The best from a late night TV last night. 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
6: 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Victory Lane? Yeah, it's

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Fleetwood Mac on the Cool 98.3 Morning Show with Chris Johnson at 7:37, brought to you by the Diamond Store on Main Street here in Mitchell. We're about 10 minutes away from your news of the weird, and we're going to tell you about a couple in Minnesota that has a giant pencil sharpener. Why? Well, it's a pretty interesting story behind it. We'll give you the details in a bit. And now time for a look at your birthday bunch, brought to you by your good friends at Bradley's Pub and Grill on North Main Street here in Mitchell, across from the Corn Palace. We'll announce today's big winner shortly.

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3: Slam Jam Man, Dipsy Doo, Dr. Rudy. Oh, awesome baby with a cow in the land. He's ready to go, I'm ready to go, and you're ready to go.
2: ESPN basketball commentator Dick Vitale is 87 today, and I actually have a story to share about him. So many years back, we were at our manager's meetings in Sarasota, Florida, and at the hotel we were staying at, ESPN had a big fundraiser going on, and there were a bunch of famous people there. And I went to use the public restroom, and I'm in there at the urinal, and someone else comes in, and I look to my left, and it's Dick Vitale, one of my sports idols, and I wanted to say hi to him so bad, but obviously I did not. Yeah, quite an experience, that's for sure. Also on our celebrity birthday list this morning.
4: Yeah, well, let's just keep this brain-melting stuff to ourselves, okay? All right, there she is, George. And just go in there and invite her. Okay. Don't you say anything, George. Say, well, whatever's natural. Well, the first thing that comes into your mind.
2: Actor Michael J. Fox from the Back to the Future films and the television show Family Ties. He is 65 today. Also on our celebrity list.
5: And then you'd be wishing, oh, if only there was someone I had not killed inside to ensure that the pirates then come outside. You may kill me, but you may never insult me. Who am I?
2: Actor Johnny Depp, who starred in the Pirates of the Caribbean films, is 63. Actress Gloria Rubin, who played Jeannie on the television show ER, is 62. And finally on our celebrity birthday list, the lovely actress Natalie Portman from the Star Wars prequels and the movie No Strings Attached. She is 45. On to our local birthday scene this morning. First off, happy birthday and congratulations goes out to Amanda Bartunek. That's right, Amanda. We drew your name at random for that $10 gift certificate to Bradley's Pub and Grill on North Main Street here in Mitchell. Just stop by our studios 8 to 5 Monday through Friday and pick up that certificate. Again, happy birthday and congratulations to Amanda Bartunek, our big birthday winner from Bradley's today. We also want to wish happy birthday this morning to Kennedy Bender and Emma Fink. Happy birthdays go out to Kendra Wentz and Bonnie Bartunek. And finally, happy anniversary to Aaron and Lana Stremick and Gary and Lisa Becker. Now, if you'd like to pass along a birthday or an anniversary wish, just drop me an email, at least 24 hours in advance, please, to cj@cool98.com.
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2: Mitchell's only live and local color radar weather. Heat advisory in effect from 1 o'clock this afternoon until 9 o'clock this evening. Mostly sunny, windy, and hot today. Highs near 100. Southeast winds up to 40 by this afternoon. Heat index values up to 105. Tonight, showers and thunderstorms likely. Some of those could be strong, a low of 69. Tomorrow, sunny, breezy, and not as warm, high of 85. Southwest winds up to 25, becoming northwest in the afternoon. There is a 30% chance of showers after midnight tomorrow night. And then Thursday, a slight chance of showers in the morning, otherwise mostly sunny, windy, and cooler. Thursday's high only 79, and northwest winds up to 40. Currently in Mitchell, partly cloudy, 65 our temp, and light south winds.
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0: story so strange that even Chris Johnson will seem normal to you. It's time for News of the Weird on Cool 98.3.
1: Well, everyone has something that makes them special. Now for John and Amy Higgins, that thing is a giant pencil sharpener. The Lake of the Isles, Minnesota couple decided that they had rather turn a storm-damaged oak tree into a work of art rather than just remove it. So they had a local sculptor turn the tree into a giant pencil, a 20-foot tall number 2 pencil to be precise. And with that, the giant manual pencil sharpener was born. And now thousands gather in the first week or two of June, some costumed as pencils, to witness the ceremonial sharpening. And it's impressive, I will say that. You got to check out the pictures at cool98.com under the News of the Weird section.
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3: From the Mitchell Now News Desk, I'm Morgan McCarthy. Well, a week ago, we were headed in to face the ballots, and now Douglas County Sheriff Deputy Josh Nodal is no longer with the law enforcement agency. Nodal ran for the position of Douglas County Sheriff in the Republican primary on June 2nd, but came up short with 504 votes compared to 537 for Chris Lau. The Douglas County Auditor sent a news release stating that under state law, the sheriff has the sole authority to discipline and terminate deputies. There's been no information released as to why that termination occurred. The release by the auditor says the commission was not involved in that termination. Well, maybe you were part of this not too long ago, Friday night in downtown Mitchell. It was filled with community spirit as First Fridays on Main honored local educators and helped raise money for several local causes. Modern Woodmen of America recognized area teachers and staff as hometown heroes and provided meals and donations to charities chosen by the educators. That event also featured several local fundraisers. There was actually a dunk tank helped to raise money for Mitchell's Scarlett Greenwell as she prepares to take the big stage and represent our state at the national pageant in Florida this summer. And the Mitchell Republic reports that she supports Sleep in Heavenly Peace, the organization that makes beds for kids in need. And if you're looking for updates to be part of the Friday fun, you can find that online at the Mitchell Main Street and Beyond's Facebook page. And if it's more of a staycation than a vacation year for you and the family, here in South Dakota, the Black Hills Wild Horse Sanctuary is opening for the 39th summer season. That sanctuary will host some guided tours where you can see the wild Mustang herds on one of the greatest private wilderness areas in the country. And again, that's the Black Hills Wild Horse Sanctuary, open for the summer season. And that's the latest from the MitchellNow.com News Center.
0: The following is a test of the emergency alert system. This is only a test.

0: This has been a test of the emergency alert system. Had this been an actual emergency, the tones you just heard would have been followed by official information. Gulen Avenue 3 serves southeastern South Dakota. This concludes this test of the emergency alert system.
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3: ABC News, I'm Sherry Preston. Down in waters off Oman, near the Strait of Hormuz, an American Apache helicopter. ABC President Trump speaking last night.
4: The pilots are fine, yeah.
3: And what?
4: Nobody
3: that,
4: injured.
3: What brought
4: it down? We are going to issue a report tomorrow, but the pilots are fine, yeah.
3: Sources tell ABC News a U.S. Navy drone was used to rescue the pilots. No word on why the chopper went down. More cases of the New World screw worm now confirmed. They've been found in cows and a goat in Texas and a dog in New Mexico. Agriculture Secretary Brooke Rollins.
5: The food supply system remains intact and couldn't be safer or better than any other food supply system in the world.
3: Voters in Maine hit the polls today, and the country is watching the Democratic Senate primary. Frontrunner Graham Plattner under fire amid recent accusations of abusing an ex. Projections in the L.A. mayor's race now say it'll be Karen Bass against Nithya Raman in the runoff. This is ABC News.
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Bon Jovi on the Cool 98.3 Morning Show with Chris Johnson at 8:07, brought to you by the Diamond Store on Main Street here in Mitchell. We're about 15 minutes away from a look at your Tuesday sports with Drew Ivory around 8:30 morning trivia. Your chance to pick up that $25 gift card from the Diamond Store. Weather-wise, heat advisory in effect from 1 o'clock this afternoon until 9 o'clock this evening. As we could see, heat index readings up to 105 this afternoon. But then a front's going to come through and cool us off, so it'll feel a lot more comfortable. Full forecast details in a bit. And on the way next, your music and entertainment news. We're going to talk the Songwriters Hall of Fame Gala and also Spider-Man Brand New Day. That's headed your way shortly. And now the Dazz Band here at Cool 98.3.

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1: All right, Bon Jovi is giving fans a chance to be a part of their upcoming tour. Now, John Bon Jovi took to Instagram asking fans to submit videos of them singing the group's song Living on a Prayer for a chance to be featured as part of the visuals for their Forever tour. Now, the deadline is this Friday, and that tour begins July 7th in New York. Spider-Man Brand New Day is making Spider-Man history when it arrives in theaters on July 31st, becoming the longest Spider-Man movie ever released. It runs 2 hours and 30 minutes long. Now, the extended length reflects the film's wide scope as it launches a new trilogy for Tom Holland's Peter Parker while introducing a massive lineup of villains and allies. And finally, this morning, Steve Miller is joining the list of performers and presenters for the Songwriters Hall of Fame Gala this week. Other performers and presenters include Gene Simmons and Paul Stanley of Kiss, Kenny Loggins, and Alanis Morissette. Now, John Fogerty, former lead singer of Creedence Clearwater Revival, will be receiving the Johnny Mercer Award. The Songwriters Hall of Fame Gala is taking place in New York City on Thursday. It is 8:19 here at Cool 98.3.
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0: midnight tomorrow night.
1: Temperature-wise around the area, 70 in Huron. It's 72 in Madison, 75 right now in Freeman, 68 in Bone Steel and Herrick. And right now in Mitchell, mostly sunny, 68 our temp, southeast winds at 9.
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2: Drew Avery here with your Tuesday morning sports. Starting on the amateur baseball side, you had a lone game in action yesterday. It was between the Corsica Horned Frogs and the Dimmick Emory Raptors, and the Horned Frogs shut out the Raptors 3-0. For tomorrow, there is one single game on tap. It's the Parkston Rays at the Winter Cologne Pheasants, and that'll begin at 8 p.m. In the MLB, the Minnesota Twins will get going in a new series tonight. They'll travel on over to Detroit, Michigan to begin a series against the Tigers. The game will begin at 5:40 p.m. on MLB TV. In the WNBA, the Minnesota Lynx get back on the court tonight. For game action, they will host the Dallas Wings in Minneapolis, Minnesota at the Target Center. Tip-off tonight will be at 7 p.m. on WNBA League Pass. And in the NBA, the number 3 seed New York Knicks and the number 2 seed San Antonio Spurs battled it out last night in Game 3 of the NBA Finals. And it was the Spurs who claimed their first win of the series with a 115-111 victory at Madison Square Garden. Victor Wembanyama and Stephon Castle combined for 55 points, so the 115 for the Spurs in the win. The series is now 2-1, with the Knicks still leading and in control of the series for now. Game 4 will again be in New York at MSG, and it will be tomorrow night at 7:30 on ABC. This has been Drew Tuesday Morning Sports.

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1: Napkins.
0: That's it, napkins. Yes, good for you. Who's this?
1: Jody from White Lake.
0: All right, Jody, according to a new survey, the top five things you're most likely to find in the glove box of your vehicle are your registration, your insurance, a flashlight, the owner's manual, and what? Napkins, the right answer, and we are going to hook you up with that $25 gift card to the Diamond Store on Main Street here in Mitchell. Congratulations!
1: Thank you so much!
0: You're welcome. Enjoy that now. Aha! 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

0: Fleetwood Mac on the Cool 98.3 Morning Show with Chris Johnson, brought to you by the Diamond Store on Main Street here in Mitchell. If you didn't catch the answer to morning trivia, according to a new survey, the top five things you're most likely to find in the glove box of your vehicle are your registration, your insurance, a flashlight, the owner's manual, and what? Napkins, the right answer. And yeah, they come in handy, especially if you happen to be eating in the vehicle, or I know there's times where I have to blow my nose, and so that comes in handy too. All right, let's take a look at your forecast. That heat advisory in effect from 1 o'clock this afternoon until 9 o'clock this evening. Mostly sunny, windy, and hot today. Highs near 100. Southeast winds up to 40 by this afternoon. Heat index values up to 105. Tonight, showers and thunderstorms likely. Some of those could be strong, a low of 69. Tomorrow, sunny, breezy, and not as warm, high of 85. Southwest winds up to 25, becoming northwest in the afternoon. There is a 30% chance of showers after midnight tomorrow night. And then Thursday, a slight chance of showers in the morning. Otherwise, mostly sunny, windy, and cooler. Thursday's high only 79, with northwest winds up to 40. Currently in Mitchell, we do have a temperature of 74 and southeast winds at 10 here at Cool 98.3.
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Wake Up with Chris Johnson. Thankfully, his morning breath doesn't come through the speakers. 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

Madonna on the Cool 98.3 Morning Show with Chris Johnson, brought to you by the Diamond Store on Main Street here in Mitchell. Let's take a look at a few things that are making headlines this morning. If you're a fan of Dr. Pepper barbecue sauce, there's good and bad news. Now, it is returning for a limited time this summer, but only at stores in these states: Pennsylvania, Maryland, Michigan, North Carolina, Ohio, Virginia, and West Virginia. So you'll have to travel to snag the sauce. Now, Dr. Pepper originally shelved the sauce back in 2024. And a new study reveals the best amusement parks in the country for thrill seekers. It analyzes roller coaster data, including the number of extreme coasters, maximum height, drop, speed, and other factors, to find the parks that have the most extreme rides for daredevils. And to no surprise, since I've been here and it's a blast, Cedar Point in Sandusky, Ohio is number one with 18 roller coasters, 16 of which are classified as thrill or extreme rides. And it is a fun place. If you've never been there, I highly encourage you to check it out. Just a couple of things making headlines this morning. Cool 98.3.

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Lip Sync on Kool 98.3, where you lived it and we play it. 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And coming up tomorrow evening, the first Mitchell Municipal Band concert series for the 2026 season. 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

From the break room to the bar room, we're making work a little more bearable, one song at a time. You lived it, we play it. Cool by the 8-3.

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3: Mitchell's only live and local color radar weather. Heat advisory in effect from 1 o'clock this afternoon until 9 o'clock this evening. Mostly sunny, windy, and hot. Highs near 100. Southeast winds up to 40 by this afternoon. Heat index values up to 105. Tonight, showers and thunderstorms likely. Some of those could be strong, a low of 69. Tomorrow, sunny, breezy, and not as warm. High of 85. Southwest winds up to 25, becoming northwest in the afternoon. There is a 30% chance of showers after midnight tomorrow night. And then Thursday, a slight chance of showers in the morning, otherwise mostly sunny, windy, and cooler. Thursday's high 79 with northwest winds up to 40. Currently in Mitchell, along with our sunshine, a temperature of 78 and southeast winds at 13.
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Billy Joel on Cool 98.3, where you lived it and we play it. So today is... If you didn't figure it out, it is National Donald Duck Day, as he made his cartoon debut in The Wise Little Hen back in the summer of 1934. What else do we have for you? National Meal Prep Day for you today. Yeah, it's good to prep out meals for the week. Makes your life a lot easier. It's National Call Your Doctor Day, and get in for your yearly checkup. And what else do we have for you? It's National Strawberry Rhubarb Pie Day. Yeah, any kind of pie I'm pretty much on board of, for most of them anyway, but that sounds pretty good. So there you go, just a couple of things going on today. And now Olivia Newton-John here at Cool 98.3.

0: Modern English on the Cool 98.3 Morning Show with Chris Johnson, brought to you by the Diamond Store on Main Street here in Mitchell. If you missed my news of the weird from earlier this morning, we were talking about a giant pencil sharpener. That's right. When a Minnesota couple's oak tree became damaged from a storm, they decided to turn it into a work of art rather than just remove it. So they had a local sculptor turn the tree into a giant pencil, a 20-foot tall number 2 pencil to be precise. And now thousands gather in the first week or two of June, some costumed as pencils, to witness the ceremonial sharpening. This is the fifth year that they've done that. You got to check out the pictures at cool98.com under the News of the Weird section.
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2: Hey, and good morning, everyone. Well, cattle market, much like Monday, started out higher and went in the minus side. The exception is now the feeder cattle are starting to come back on the plus side. Let's see how we finish out the day. June live currently down 125 at 245.27. August down 87 cents at 235.85. October down 55 at 228.80. August feeders up 42 points at 351.12. September up 37, 347.82, and October up 37 at 344.15. There were just a couple ahead traded to Fed cattle in Iowa on Monday at 403 in the dress, which would be a couple bucks lower, but not going to get too excited with the light volume on that. I'm not sure if it's any indication. The packer, I guess, is going to try to save some money with the action we've seen in the board lately, but let's see how that shakes out. Demand has still been pretty good, still holding that box beef above 392 as of the close of Monday. Hog side of things, we are currently five lower in the June at 93.97. July up 45 cents, 97.82. August down a quarter, 95.90. Cash hogs for the day, we're going to call a little bit lower, steady in that product market. Just going nowhere fast in the hog market, finding some support from where we're at. We did see some of those contracts on Monday, put some new lows in here again, which we don't need to see, and did it again this morning in that July, but hopefully we can get this thing turned around, but just not a lot of good news to get us going the other direction. It seems like commodities in general at the present time, easier to go lower than higher. Grain side of things have turned most of the stuff around after being lower to being higher. Currently right now we got Kansas City July wheat up 9.5 at 639.5. They've been as much as about 13.5 higher. September KC up 8.75, 648.5. Minneapolis, July, a penny and a half higher, 621. New crop, September, 2.75 higher, 647.75. July oats up 4.25 cents, 316.5. Corn market, 3.25 higher at 422 in July. September up 3.5, 431. December up 3.25 at 449.25. Bean market, July, penny and a quarter higher, 1117. August, a penny and a quarter higher, 1122.5. New crop, November, a penny and 3/4 higher, 1137.25. July meal is $1.70 higher at 304.40. July bean oil, 97 points higher at 75.53. Did not see any flash sales this morning. And I'm aware I've been busy and maybe I missed it in here. Well, if you do, we'll check it later in here. But right now, just not a lot of fresh news out there, but the market seems like maybe we're getting the selling exhausted in here and at least coming up for air for a couple of days anyway and see what we may do. As we look into the bond market, we're a penny point higher, at 112.01. Gold is currently down $17 at $4,318.90 an ounce. Silver market continues its decline, $1.67 lower at $66.92 an ounce. And looking at the Dow Jones Industrials, 256 points higher, 51,042. Crude oil down $3.70 a barrel at $87.64. And that is our report for this morning. 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

Crowded House on Cool 98.3 as we invite you to check out MitchellNow.com for the latest, the local news and sports stories. A few of the things on there right now. The wall that heals will be set up in South Dakota this weekend. And Ethan Barr fails an alcohol compliance check. And Dakota Wesleyan announces their new cheer and dance coach. So that's just a few of the stories that you can check out at MitchellNow.com. And now Joan Jett and the Blackhearts at Cool 98.3.

0: Sixpence None the Richer on Cool 98.3, where you lived it and we play it. Time for my favorite part of the day, good news. And here are a few more good news stories making the rounds. An off-duty fire captain saved his teen daughter's life after a crash. 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And finally, an honest man finds an envelope full of cash and uses social media to help return the money to its rightful owner. Just a few more good news stories making the rounds today. 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

Seeger on Cool98.3 as we take a look at what's trending on YouTube today. The videos a lot of people are watching and talking about. Do you remember the song Big Bad John by Jimmy Dean? Well, there's a guy who decided to act out the song and actually built a little makeshift mine and dropped some stuff on himself at the end of the song. If you're familiar with the song, Big Bad John doesn't make it out of the mine as it falls in. So anyway, that was a little bizarre, but interesting. And finally, two cows who are in love and giving each other smooches. There you go. Just a couple of things trending on YouTube today. And now it's Wham here at Cool 98.3.

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0: Michael Jackson on Cool 98.3, where you lived it and we play it. Let's take a look at a few things that are going on in Mitchell this weekend. First off, Resurrection Lutheran Church is having their annual rummage sale Friday from 8 to 5 and Saturday from 8 until 1. 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

0: is only live and local Color Radar weather. That heat advisory in effect from 1 o'clock this afternoon until 9 o'clock this evening. Mostly sunny, windy, and hot. Highs near 100 with southeast winds up to 40 by this afternoon. Heat index values up to 105. Tonight, showers and thunderstorms likely. Some of those could be strong, a low of 69. For tomorrow, sunny, breezy, and not as warm. High of 85. Southwest winds up to 25, becoming northwest in the afternoon. A 30% chance of showers after midnight tomorrow night. And then Thursday, a slight chance of showers in the morning. Otherwise, mostly sunny, windy, and cooler. Thursday's high 79 and northwest winds up to 40. Currently in Mitchell, we do have a temperature of 84 and southeast winds at 17.
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Stevie Wonder on Cool 98.3. This is a wild story I've got to share quick. A dad was shocked to discover his three-year-old had cut up nearly $2,000 in $100 bills while no one was looking. The dad walked in to find his little girl turning the stack of cash into an arts and crafts project, leaving him speechless. Now, she ended up cutting up a total of $1,800. Now, thankfully, after showing the bank a video of the money massacre, they reimbursed the cash. Wow. Now the Clash here at Cool 98.3.

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0: 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And we know that when it comes to dating, you need to put yourself out there, but that doesn't mean it's always enjoyable, especially when it comes to the awkwardness of a first date. And members of the BuzzFeed community are spilling their first date horror stories that are so bad, they'll make you want to stay single forever. Let's share a couple. We met online and agreed to meet at a local bar. When I arrived, she took me to the banquet room, and I got to meet her entire extended family at her grandmother's 80th birthday party for her first date. Wow. He took me roller skating, and he threw up four times, twice on me, once on the way to the bathroom, and once on his mom when she came to pick us up. I never saw him again. There you go. Just a couple for you there. Horror dating horror stories that'll make you want to stay single. Cool 98.3.
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0: 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About a few more weird news headlines for you today. An alligator is on the loose in Indiana after escaping from a man who puts on animal shows at schools and other venues across the state. Whoops. A 42-year-old Landmark hotel is imploded in Texas. And finally, a stray cat adopts a baby bunny on an Oklahoma family's porch. And you can check out these stories at upi.com/oddnews.
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7: Mitchell's only live and local color radar weather for today. That heat advisory in effect from 1 o'clock this afternoon until 9 o'clock this evening. Mostly sunny, windy, and hot. Highs near 100. Southeast winds up to 40 by this afternoon. Heat index values up to 105. Tonight, showers and thunderstorms likely. Some of those could be strong to severe, a low of 69. Tomorrow, sunny, breezy, and not as warm. High of 85. Southwest winds up to 25, becoming northwest in the afternoon. There is a 30% chance of showers after midnight tomorrow night. And then Thursday, a slight chance of showers in the morning. Otherwise, mostly sunny, windy, and cooler. Thursday's high 79 and northwest winds up to 40. Currently in Mitchell, we do have a temperature of 87. Southeast winds at 17. They are gusting to 30.

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2: From the Mitchell Now News Desk, I'm Morgan McCarthy. Well, the Mitchell Board of Education discussed employee contract negotiations and administrator salaries during its meeting to start the week. Some items on that agenda included negotiations with the Mitchell Classified Education Association, and they represent support staff across the district, along with consideration of administrator and non-union employee salaries for the upcoming school year. Board members also looked to certify the election of Deb Everson, who won re-election to the school board in last week's election, and will begin a new term coming up next month. Some other items on that agenda included some personnel matters, policy updates, a mentor teaching program waiver, a declaration of surplus property from Mitchell Middle School, and reports from board members and district administration as well. Well, more than 102,000 ticket requests have been submitted for the Freedom 250 celebration of Mount Rushmore. We had talked about this a while ago, and the event only has space for 4,800 people. It's being held at Mount Rushmore National Memorial on the day before 4th of July, so the 3rd, and then lottery winners have already been notified, though Governor Larry Roden says he's proud to welcome visitors from across the country to celebrate America's 250th anniversary. The event will feature a fireworks and light show by the same company that performed the display in 2020, with an emphasis on protecting Mount Rushmore and the surrounding area as well. And if you want to see if you or someone you know is on the president's list, a total of 381 students at Mitchell Technical College have been placed on that list for spring semester, and you can find a full listing and more information online with your stop at MitchellNow.com. And that's the latest from the MitchellNow.com News Center.

0: News. I'm Sherry Preston. A U.S. Navy drone boat rescued two American pilots after their Apache helicopter went down near the coast of Oman. The 24-foot unmanned boat was able to locate the two crew members who had spent 2 hours in the water and bring them ashore.
1: We do not know whether this helicopter was shot down or whether this was mechanical difficulty, but these Apache helicopters have been aggressively patrolling the Strait of Hormuz looking for Iranian small boats. This comes in a part of a very high tension, and it has gone back down again in the last few days.
0: ABC Chief Global Affairs Correspondent Martha Raddatz. President Trump says he thinks a peace deal is close in Iran. Today is Election Day in a handful of states. Lots of attention on the main Democratic Senate race, where Graham Plattner, who's been in the headlines recently, hopes to unseat Susan Collins in November. In California, reality star Spencer Pratt will not compete against Los Angeles Mayor incumbent Karen Bass this fall. This is ABC News.
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0: You lived it, we play it. Cool 98.3. I'm Grant Ducetto with you all the way up until 7 o'clock tonight. And good golly, Miss Molly, it's hot out. MitchellNow.com, that's your source for local news. Outdoors, that's a big part of it today. We've got a heat advisory taking effect at 1 o'clock. It goes until 9. There's also the chance of severe thunderstorms later this evening.
1: Hi, this is...
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0: You lived it, we play it. Cool 98.3, Madonna, Like a Prayer. Madonna's got a new album coming out. It's called Confessions 2. And yes, that does mean there was a Confessions 1 if you're out of the Madonna loop. She has a music video. It's really a short film. It's about 15 minutes long. That kind of previews the first 5 or 6 tracks on this new album. And there are a ton of guests. Sabrina Carpenter is in this new short film, Confessions 2. You've got the actor Benedict Cumberbatch. All kinds of cameos, so make sure you take a peek at it and see who you can spot.
1: I don't get...
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3: Mitchell's only live in local color radar weather. A heat advisory in effect from 1 this afternoon until 9 this evening. Today, mostly sunny, windy, and hot, highs near 100 degrees. Southeast winds up to 40 miles per hour. Tonight, showers and thunderstorms likely, a low of 69. Tomorrow, sunny, breezy, not as warm, a high 85. Southwest winds up to 25 miles per hour, becoming northwest in the afternoon. A 30% chance of showers after midnight tomorrow night. And on Thursday, a slight chance of showers in the morning, otherwise mostly sunny, windy, and cooler. Man, 79 is going to feel great. Northwest winds up to 40 miles per hour. Right now, it's 90 degrees in Mitchell.
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165, in October up 165, 231. August feeders 302 higher, 350-372. September up 275 at 350-20, and the October up 275, 346-52. Looking at cash cattle, nothing so far this week. Guess we're going to wait probably at least till Wednesday, if not Thursday, before we get much going, see if the packer can pull things back a little bit. But market holding well. We like to see that. Not seeing anything at noon on boxed beef, not getting my report through my normal channels here anyway, so we'll have to wait till later to see how that goes. But all in all, market, I think, recovering well after early sessions.

0: Nucleus July down a penny and a quarter, 6.18 and a quarter. Nucrep September down 0.75%, 6.44 and a quarter. July oats 3.75 higher at 3.16. Corn market starting to slip in here late session. We got the July up a penny at 4.19 and three quarters. September unchanged, 4.27 and a half. And new crop D's down a half at 4.45 and a half. July beans down a half a cent, 11.15 and a quarter. August down 0.75%, 11.20 and a quarter. New crop November down 2 1/4, 11.33 and a quarter. July meal down a dime, 302.60. July bean oil up 56 points, 75.11. USDA did announce the sale of 120,000 tons of corn to unknown this morning, otherwise quiet on that export front. No big surprises in Monday's crop ratings and planting progress, so not a lot there. Let's keep in mind that on Thursday we will get our monthly World Ag Supply demand numbers out of USDA at 11 o'clock in the morning. In the bond market, we're up 5 points at 112.05. Gold currently down $77.60 an ounce at $4,258.30 an ounce. Silver market down $3.30 an ounce at $65.31. And as you look at the Dow Jones Industrials, down 358 points, 50,431. Crude oil down 3.46 a barrel at 87.81. And that has been our commodity report for today. If we could be of any further help to anyone, please give us a call at Farmers Trading at 996-6500.
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You lived it. We played Cool 98.3 just after 1 o'clock on Tuesday afternoon. I'm Grant Ducetto. Of course, it's hot out there. The heat advisory now in effect until 9 o'clock. But the storms that come in afterwards, because we do cool down. In a couple of days, the highs are going to be back in the 70s. Boy, it's going to feel pretty good, won't it? Can't wait. It's Queen now, Somebody to Love on Cool 98.3.

Two VHS tapes for one movie? That's a lot of rewinding. You lived it. We play it. 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

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Make sure you're checking out MitchellNow.com for the latest news in the area. And you'll see a little piece about something that's happening later today. The Veterans Service Office is having an open house. 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Of course, we'll have water because it's hot out. But they're bringing in bleachers. They are expecting a crowd. So if you're available, especially if you're a veteran, maybe think about heading to that event. 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

Lived and we played cool 98.3 Foreigner there and Hot Blooded. Time for the Bangles, Manic Monday from 1986. Did you know that this song was written by Prince? Of course, the Bangles, one of the most successful female groups of the 1980s, based out of LA, West Coast go-go, and it's Prince writing their music from the Midwest.

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0: You lived it, we play it cool 98.3. Let's go through our stack of community happenings here. What do I got in my cold, clammy hands? Oh, God bless AC. Let's try this one. The Fellowship of Christian Athletes Football Camp. It's happening on Thursday, June 25th. It's at Joe Quinnell Field. It's being put on by the Mitchell Colonels. Then the ones actually running it are the DWU football coaches and players. The camp runs from 9 a.m. to noon. And then you go inside the high school there. You have lunch. It's free, provided by Martin and Cindy Christensen. Campers, all you need, T-shirts, shorts, football cleats, and then bring tennis shoes for when you go inside for lunch. Registration is online at Colonel Activities. And then any questions, contact Mitchell Head Football Coach Pat Larson, 605-630-9069.
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1: Mitchell's only live and local color radar weather. A heat advisory in effect until 9 o'clock this evening. Today, mostly sunny, windy, and hot. Highs near 100 degrees. Southeast winds up to 40 miles per hour. Tonight, showers and thunderstorms likely, a low of 69. Tomorrow, sunny, breezy, not as warm, high 85. Southwest winds up to 25 miles per hour, and then they shift to the northwest in the afternoon. A 30% chance of showers after midnight tomorrow night. On Thursday, a slight chance of showers in the morning. Otherwise, it's mostly sunny, windy, and cooler, high 79. Northwest winds up to 40 miles per hour. Right now, it's 92 in Mitchell.

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You lived it, we played Cool 98.3. I'm Grant Ducetta with you up until 7 o'clock. How cool would this be? There's a Little League game going on in Pittsburgh yesterday evening, and the reigning Cy Young Award winner for the National League, that would be Paul Skeens of the Pittsburgh Pirates. He happens to see it and, you know, on a whim, spur of the moment, decides to stop, starts playing baseball with them, stayed there for 2 hours, signed autographs, did the whole shebang. Good on Paul Skeens.

0: You Lived It, We Played, Cool 98.3. I was talking about the National League and Cy Young Award winner Paul Skeens earlier in the hour. Let's shift over to the American League and the Twins in particular. They're in Detroit for a three-game set starting tonight. And I'm from Detroit, so of course I'm a Tiger fan. And we're looking for revenge. If you remember, mid-April, Tigers went up to Target Field and they lost not one, not two, not three, but four straight against the Twins. So we need a little payback for that.
1: I don't get it.
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WrestleMania, it wasn't too far in the past. Always the biggest time of the year for WWE. And then coming up in August, we'll have SummerSlam. There are few musicians that had a bigger hand in making WWE popular than Cyndi Lauper.

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0: 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We played the best music of the 70s, 80s, and 90s, like that one from Green Day, Good Riddance. 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We have a recap of yesterday's Mitchell Planning Commission meeting, and that may not sound super thrilling when you first hear it, but trust me, there's some interesting stuff in there. 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
1: Mitchell's only live in local color radar weather. A heat advisory in effect until 9 o'clock this evening. Today, mostly sunny, windy, and hot. Highs near 100 degrees. Southeast winds up to 40 miles per hour. Tonight, showers and thunderstorms likely. A low of 69. Tomorrow, sunny, breezy, not as warm, high 85. Southwest winds up to 25 miles per hour, becoming northwest in the afternoon. A 30% chance of showers after midnight tomorrow night. And then on Thursday, a slight chance of showers in the morning. Otherwise, mostly sunny, windy, and cooler. High 79, northwest winds up to 40 miles per hour. Right now, it is 94 degrees in Mitchell.
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I'm Grant Ducetto, just after 3 o'clock on Tuesday afternoon, and I will be with you all the way until 7 tonight. MitchellNow.com, it is your source for local news, and you can find out about cool things happening in the area tomorrow at the library, 10:30 and 1:30. 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

0: You Lived It, We Play It Cool 98.3, Bonnie Tyler, Total Eclipse of the Heart. Hopefully you saw the eclipse the last time it cut through the United States. What was that, 2 years ago, I believe, a little over 2 years? The next one that's going to make it to the continental U.S. is not until 2044. But in the path of totality, North Dakota and South Dakota. So you won't have to travel far to see a total eclipse of the sky.
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You lived it, we played. Cool 98.3. The Eagles take it to the limit. Talk about taking it to the limit. We've already seen a single overtime game, a double overtime game, a three-goal comeback, a near four-goal comeback. What more can the Stanley Cup Finals this year offer? We'll find out tonight. It's game four. Vegas leads Carolina 2-2.

0: You lived it. We play it. Cool 98.3. Remember, if you live on West 13th Avenue between Minnesota and Wisconsin streets, the garbage, recycling, and compost collection starting on the 15th and until construction is done will be taking place in the alley behind your house, not out on the road. And that notice coming from the city of Mitchell just yesterday.
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0: Mitchell's only live and local color radar weather, a heat advisory in effect until 9 o'clock tonight. Today, mostly sunny, windy, and hot, highs near 100 degrees. Southeast winds up to 40 miles per hour. Tonight, showers and thunderstorms likely, a low of 69. Tomorrow, sunny, breezy, and warm, but not quite as warm as today. High 85. Southwest winds up to 25 miles per hour, becoming northwest in the afternoon. A 30% chance of showers after midnight tomorrow. Thursday, a slight chance of showers in the morning, then otherwise mostly sunny, windy, and much cooler. High 79 degrees. Northwest winds up to 40 miles per hour. Right now, it's 96 degrees in Mitchell.
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2: From the Mitchell Now News Desk, I'm Morgan McCarthy. The Mitchell School Board reviewed contract negotiations, some employee salaries, and went over personnel matters during its recent meeting. They did also certify the election of incumbent Deb Everson, who was reelected to another term, you may remember, in last week's election. Across the state, environmental advocates may argue that South Dakota feedlots hurt the environment, but educators hope to prove that the facilities try to reduce their impact. Laura Hatch reports.
3: South Dakota State University Extension is offering an environmental training session for concentrated animal feeding operations, or CAFOs, on Tuesday, June 23rd in Huron. Bob Toller, SDSU Extension swine specialist, says you don't have to own livestock to go. He says the one-day training will provide science-based information on how CAFOs manage their environmental impact.
4: Everything from odor, manure management, soil health, soil quality, nutrition, basically the whole gamut that's going to impact CAFO and the surrounding neighbors.
3: He notes there will also be presentations on water quality, tilling, and the permitting process. CAFOs must get a permit and follow state and federal regulations in South Dakota, and owners are required to attend trainings like these. CAFOs in the state and across the country have been cited for manure leaks into waterways and other violations. I'm Laura Hatch reporting.
2: And there's an urgent call for blood donations. LifeServe Blood Center is putting out that call. Here in Mitchell, the location is at 819 East Spruce Street, and you can find more details on donating blood with a stop at MitchellNow.com. And that's the latest from the MitchellNow.com News Center.
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0: ABC News, I'm Wayne Cabot. President Trump blames Iran and says he'll respond. After a U.S. Army helicopter was shot down near the Strait of Hormuz this morning, the military says the chopper was downed by an Iranian drone, and the crew were rescued by a U.S. Navy drone ship, the first time an unmanned ship has been used by the U.S. military. ABC's Karen Travers at the White House is working to find out when or how America will answer.
1: The White House hasn't responded to our questions about this, about what he might do now against Iran because of this takedown of the helicopter.
0: Happening now, Maine's primary election, which could shape the Senate. Voters there will decide if they can overlook recent revelations about Democratic frontrunner Graham Platner. Jeffrey Epstein's longtime executive secretary, Leslie Groff, just told the House Oversight Committee in Washington that she was unaware of his crimes. She spent 18 years working for him, calling him a master manipulator. This is ABC News.
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3: Bust it.

World Cup. It starts in just a couple of days. Many of the teams from around the globe have already been in North America doing practice, and that means the fans have come as well. And for all the stereotypes about ignorant Americans and the fact that we don't travel to other places, a lot of the people coming in for the World Cup are experiencing America for the first time. It's kind of cool to see their reactions to our country.

0: You lived it, we play it, cool 98.3. I was talking about the World Cup earlier this hour, and I just saw this post on X. It was from an account called Front Office Sports, and it says that Austria's team hotel is the five-star Ritz-Carlton in Santa Barbara, California. Where do you think Algeria is hosting their team during the World Cup tournament? The Doubletree in Lawrence, Kansas. They're just like us.
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0: Mitchell, South Dakota. This auction is going to be a live sale on June the 11th at 10 o'clock in the morning. We're going to be selling to a live auctioneer. 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

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The Mitchell Wrestling Program is hosting a golf tournament on Saturday, June 20th at 11 a.m. Check-in starts at 9. $75 per person, $250 for a team of four. The format, a four-person scramble. They're going to play as many holes as they can the day of the tournament. And all of the proceeds will benefit the Mitchell Wrestling Program. Mr. Broken Wings, you're listening to Cool 98.3.

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That's a lot of rewinding. You lived it. We play it. 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

0: You lived it, we played. Cool 98.3, Sir Elton John. I'm still standing. Elton John, one of the few people who has gotten what's known as an EGOT. That would be an Emmy, a Grammy, an Oscar, and a Tony. Of course, the Tony Awards, Best in Broadway, Oscars for films, the Grammys for music, the Emmy for television. He got the Emmy last. It was for his Disney Plus live concert special, Elton John Live, Farewell from Dodger Stadium.
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0: Mitchell's Only live in local color radar weather. We have a heat advisory in effect until 9 o'clock tonight. In fact, tonight we are going to have some showers and thunderstorms that will finally cool us down a bit. The low is going to be 69. Tomorrow, sunny, breezy, not as warm, high 85. Southwest winds up to 25 miles per hour, becoming northwest in the afternoon. And on Thursday, a slight chance of showers in the morning, otherwise mostly sunny, windy, and cooler. A high of 79 degrees expected. Northwest winds up to 40 miles per hour. Right now, it is 98 degrees.
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3: From the Mitchell Now News Desk, I'm Morgan McCarthy. Well, a week ago, we were headed in to face the ballots, and now Douglas County Sheriff Deputy Josh Nodal is no longer with the law enforcement agency. Nodal ran for the position of Douglas County Sheriff in the Republican primary on June 2nd, but came up short with 504 votes compared to 537 for Chris Lau. The Douglas County Auditor sent a news release stating that under state law, the sheriff has the sole authority to discipline and terminate deputies. There's been no information released as to why that termination occurred. The release by the auditor says the commission was not involved in that termination. Well, maybe you were part of this not too long ago, Friday night in downtown Mitchell. It was filled with community spirit as First Fridays on Main honored local educators and helped raise money for several local causes. Modern Woodmen of America recognized area teachers and staff as hometown heroes and provided meals and donations to charities chosen by the educators. That event also featured several local fundraisers. There was actually a dunk tank helped to raise money for Mitchell's Scarlett Greenwell as she prepares to take the big stage and represent our state at the national pageant in Florida this summer. And the Mitchell Republic reports that she supports Sleep in Heavenly Peace, the organization that makes beds for kids in need. And if you're looking for updates to be part of the Friday fun, you can find that online at the Mitchell Main Street and Beyond's Facebook page. And if it's more of a staycation than a vacation year for you and the family, here in South Dakota, the Black Hills Wild Horse Sanctuary is opening for the 39th summer season. That sanctuary will host some guided tours where you can see the wild Mustang herds on one of the greatest private wilderness areas in the country. And again, that's the Black Hills Wild Horse Sanctuary, open for the summer season. And that's the latest from the MitchellNow.com News Center.
4: ABC News, I'm Wayne Cabot. President Trump says out of necessity, the U.S. must respond to the downing of a U.S. Army Apache helicopter this morning. He blames Iran. From the White House, ABC's Karen Trevers.
5: He does not get specific in his social media post, and the White House hasn't responded to our questions about this, about what he might do now.
4: The two crew were rescued near the Strait of Hormuz. Iran says the best way for foreign forces near the strait to reduce their risk is for them to leave.

Eve. None of this seems to be worrying the oil markets. Crude fell another 3%. The Dow and S&P were flat today. NASDAQ down 1%. A $70 billion immigration bill passes a key vote in Congress after a brief revolt from hardliners. The verdict guilty for a young Texas man, Carmelo Anthony, who claimed he acted in self-defense when he fatally stabbed 17-year-old Austin Metcalf during a high school track meet. He now faces up to life in prison. This is ABC News.

remember ripping off the sides of dot matrix printer paper? Ugh. Now that was a true test of patience. You lived it, we play it. Cool 98.3.

You lived it, we played. Cool 98.3, The Boss, Bruce Springsteen, Born in the USA. I'm Grant Fusetta with you up until 7 o'clock tonight. It's time for Cyndi Lauper. And of course, this song is called Time After Time. Sounds like it might have been cribbed from a soap opera. Actually, a science fiction movie. That's

0: You lived it. We played Cool 98.3. I was watching an interview with Kevin O'Leary. He's one of the guys that's big from Shark Tank. And during the interview, the questioner asked, how much money do you need to save up to enjoy retirement? His answer, $1.5 million. He said, you need $1.5 million by the time you're 65 to make it work. I'm not there yet. How about you?
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You lived it, we played. Cool 98.3. The Dakota Wesleyan women's basketball team offering summer camps. The next one, June 29th. That's a team camp. They have an elite camp on June 30th. And then they're back to doing a team camp on July 27th. They have already done the youth camps for the year. So once again, three different dates, June 29th, 30th, and July 27th. If you're interested in taking a summer camp offered by the Dakota Wesleyan Tiger women's basketball team. Madonna now.

0: Mr. Belvedere taught us manners, Miss Cleo told us the future, and you experienced it all.
1: What a time.
0: 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Now relive the soundtrack of those moments on Cool 88.3, where you lived it and we play it.

0: You lived it, we played. Cool 98.3, Pat Benatar and Shadows of the Night. It's Tuesday, which means it's discount day at the movies. In fact, I think nowadays, Tuesday is about the only day that the studios allow theaters to offer discount tickets. When I was growing up, any matinee was $5. And then if you wanted to go in the evening, it was $10. But they also had it even on Friday, Saturday, or Sunday. If you went early enough, you still got that discount matinee price. And they just don't do that much anymore. Here, though, the Odyssey Theater, they offer the discounted $5 tickets on Tuesday and Wednesday under certain circumstances, which was a nice little surprise when I moved here.
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2: Mitchell's only live in local color radar weather. Tonight, showers and thunderstorms are likely. They could be severe, a low of 69. Tomorrow, sunny, breezy, not as warm, high 85, southwest winds up to 25 miles per hour, becoming northwest in the afternoon. On Thursday, a slight chance of showers in the morning, otherwise mostly sunny, windy, cooler, high 79. Northwest winds up to 40 miles per hour. It's going to be gusty. Right now in Mitchell, it's 94 degrees.

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You lived it, we played cool 98.3. Michael Jackson and Billie Jean. I'm Grant Ducetto with you up until 7 o'clock. Michael Jackson, of course, made famous by the Motown label. That's where the Twins are tonight. Detroit, Michigan. They're taking on the Tigers at Comerica Park. They were supposed to start about 5:40, but they have been in a rain delay. So I'm not exactly sure when the game will get going, but at some point tonight, the Tigers and Twins are scheduled to start a three-game series.

0: You lived it, we played. Cool 98.3. So I'm kind of a nerd. I like to do crossword puzzles. I do the New York Times puzzle every day. Now you're thinking to yourself, well, I might not be able to pull that off. It does. It's an acquired skill. I'll put it that way. The other thing that I like to do a lot are LinkedIn games, of all things. Who knew that LinkedIn would be the place that would have the funnest games? But they've got a whole bunch, I think 8 different mind puzzles that they come up with. I love to do the zip one. It's hard to explain over the radio, but you have to connect the dots while touching every square in the grid in as fast as possible. They just came out with a new one the other day, though, called WEND, W-E-N-D, WEND, which is you have to find various words within the puzzle.
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0: Oh, and lying about your age doesn't hurt.

You lived it, we played. Cool 98.3, the black and gold scramble. It's going on Friday, July 17th. 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And the scramble is happening at Lakeview Golf Course.

We believe that all the great music has already been recorded. Yep, right on tape. You lived it, we play it. Cool 98.3.

0: said, I've got one more break. I got to give you the weather at the end of the hour. Other than that, I'll be back tomorrow, I believe, in my normal time slot, 11 a.m. to 4 p.m. Of course, Chris Johnson on in the morning.
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3: Mitchell's only live in local color radar weather. A heat advisory still in effect until 9 p.m. tonight. And we are going to have showers and thunderstorms coming on through soon. Low 69. Some of those thunderstorms could be severe. In fact, they will likely be severe at some point. Tomorrow, sunny, breezy, not as warm, high 85. Southwest winds up to 25 miles per hour, becoming northwest in the afternoon. A 30% chance of showers after midnight tomorrow. On Thursday, a slight chance of showers in the morning, otherwise mostly sunny, windy, and cooler. High 79. Northwest winds up to 40 miles per hour. Right now, it is 90 degrees in Mitchell with rain bearing down. Once again, severe thunderstorms quite likely tonight. 2-inch hail possible.
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